0: Super DJ Radio.
1: In the mix. Back to back, beat to beat. Come on, DJ. Hit me with another track.
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Because in some ways it pushes you to the light.

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Sing along with me.

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Only music can help you to find the right way. The way you should follow today. This way will take you to the best genres of music from around the world.

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Who's gonna be the one to save you from yourself? When you wanna take a bite, can't deny the urge that makes them want to lose themselves to the debonair one. Hold me back, the simple fact is that I'm all

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